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1: movie?
0: Sure, the music was great.
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5: Hello, everyone. 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My name is Kenneth G. 欢迎收听口说英语通。我是齐宾老师。In this unit, we are going to talk about the Chiang Kai-shek Memorial. 在这个单元我们要来练习怎么介绍中正纪念堂，也是台北市的地标之一。
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5: The Chiang Kai-shek Memorial Hall.
6: The Chiang Kai-shek Memorial Hall is one of the most notable landmarks in Taipei. It was built in memory of Chiang Kai-shek.The former president of the Republic of China, who died on April 5, 1975, at the age of 89. Designed by Chow Chang Yang, also the designer of the Grand Hotel and the Central Bank Building. The white-walled hall with the blue roof is a good example of the neoclassical Chinese style. The square in front of the memorial is called the Liberty Square and often serves as a place for exercise and recreation. Don't miss the changing of the guard ceremony, which is scheduled hourly and is worth watching. The view from the hall offers a great view of the entire landmark.
5: 介绍中正纪念

I know this is the same road I took the day I left home, but it sure looks different now. Well, I guess I look different too, 'cause time changes everything. I wonder what they'll say.